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0: 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We're going to hop on into a quick break around the corner, and coming on in on the other side, little G-Love, Jack Johnson, Wainwright, and Lumineers on the way.
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0: Steve Vallo here from CASA, and I love K-Hum. 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
5: 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And that is my show and the name of it. What's up, y'all? This is Goldilocks coming at you. 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I also bring you some R&B, some reggae, some big soul selections. And it is all just right. It is so nice, and it's the perfect way to spend your Wednesday evening. So you can still have those friends over. You can play some games. But throw my show on. I'm telling you, you will enjoy yourself to the fullest. And it is sponsored by Savita Health from 7 p.m. to 10 p.m. every Wednesday night here on K-Hum, radio without the rules.
6: Alrighty, Humboldt, that is going to wrap it on up for me today. Thank you so much for hanging out, keeping the K-Hum on in the background of your afternoon. And if you missed anything or heard a song you wanted an ID on, you can go to khum.com. There's a playlist right there with all the music that we played today. And I'll be back with you tomorrow. Until then, take care of yourself and have a great night, everybody.

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0: Rufus! 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
0: Golden retriever, red collar, Lassie near Sequoia Park.
1: Sarah posted to Humboldt Paws Cause. Within minutes, her neighbors started looking, checking backyards, pulling ring footage, keeping an eye out on their dog walks.
2: Hey, I think I saw your dog. Yeah, down at Community Garden on H Street.
1: 3 hours.
0: Oh my God, Rufus! I thought I lost you forever.
1: This has happened over 10,000 times in the last 12 years. Just neighbors helping neighbors.
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I'm Chaz Lewis. 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

0: Bro, I cannot find my keys. Have you seen them?
1: Did you look in the greenhouse?
0: Wait, we don't have a greenhouse?
1: Oh, yeah, man. I forgot.
0: What time is the show? I feel like we're going to be late. 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
1: No, I got you, bro. Let me check. Wait right here.
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0: What the?
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And it's like, you know, it's like we're going, the black is gonna have what, ever? You know, because I mean, we know for a long time they haven't. Are they ever? And it's like, all these things are showing us, no. And there's the, you know that somebody going, no, they're not gonna help. No, they're not gonna help. And then, of course, we sing it, no, they're not helping. So we gotta survive. So that's the survival game. White folks, black folks, Korean folks, Mexican folks, Puerto Rican, we gotta understand each other. We gotta take a bigger chance. And when I say American, people think I'm talking about Uncle Sam. I mean, like, actually, Uncle Sam with the gray hair.

0: want you to know that they are very proud of you and that they love you very much.
1: And just like that, Sienna became a K-Hum kid. Kids should feel special. Kids should feel seen and heard and recognized for all the amazing things they do. 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Got a Bruno Mars song that gets you going? Maybe a little Ella Langley, or how about some Lava Chicken for breakfast? Just call me in the booth, 707-232-5486. That's 707-232-KHUM. 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
1: 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What do you do with your Wednesday evening? You know, you're right there in the middle of the week. 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But I have an alternative that I think is going to be just right. And that is my show and the name of it. What's up, y'all? This is Goldilocks coming at you. And on Wednesday nights, I bring you amazing hip-hop from both around the world and from artists that are right here in Humboldt County. I also bring you some R&B, some reggae, some big soul selections, and it is all just right. It is so nice, and it's the perfect way to spend your Wednesday evening. So you can still have those friends over. You can play some games, but throw my show on. I'm telling you, you will enjoy yourself to the fullest. And it is sponsored by Civita Health. 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
1: 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Within minutes, her neighbors started looking, checking backyards, pulling ring footage, keeping an eye out on their dog walks.
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1: 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Just neighbors helping neighbors.
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0: Bro, I cannot find my keys. Have you seen them?
1: Did you look in the greenhouse?
0: What? We don't have a greenhouse?
1: Oh, yeah, man. I forgot.
0: What time is the show? I feel like we're going to be late. I don't want to be late.
1: No, I got you, bro. Let me check. Wait right here.
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1: What the? Come on, mi amigo! This is Schwinn for the win! Pedal power! 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
0: All right, but don't go too fast. 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

0: is on her way out to Fieldbrook Elementary School. Sienna, your mom and dad want you to know that they are very proud of you and that they love you very much.
1: And just like that, Sienna became a K-Hum kid. Kids should feel special. Kids should feel seen and heard and recognized for all the amazing things they do. 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Got a Bruno Mars song that gets you going? Maybe a little Ella Langley, or how about some Lava Chicken for breakfast? Just call me in the booth, 707-232-5486. That's 707-232-KHUM. 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
2: You sure are, Sienna. 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

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Started dancing on his tail. And it sounded something like...

Wednesdays. What do you do with your Wednesday evening? You know, you're right there in the middle of the week. You might find yourself just cooking dinner, maybe having a friend or two over, playing video games, or maybe even just scrolling through your phone. But I have an alternative that I think is going to be just right. And that is my show and the name of it. What's up, y'all? This is Goldilocks coming at you. And on Wednesday nights, I bring you amazing hip-hop from both around the world and from artists that are right here in Humboldt County. I also bring you some R&B, some reggae, some big soul selections, and it is all just right. It is so nice, and it's the perfect way to spend your Wednesday evening. So you can still have those friends over. You can play some games, but throw my show on. I'm telling you, you will enjoy yourself to the fullest. And it is sponsored by Civita Health. 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

Good morning, everyone. Good morning. I'm Irie Adine. I'm covering for DJ Toby in the AM. That one was called Smoke Machine. We started the morning and the 6 o'clock hour and the show with Smoke Machine by Jesse Woods. Next up, we're going to put a smile on your face with Duran Jones and the Indications. Then we're going to Don't Think Twice with Joan Baez and Jesse Wells. And then we're going to Act Natural after that with Margaret Glassby, all coming up the first set of this 6 o'clock hour here on K-Hum. I hope you're having a beautiful morning, whether you're just getting started or you've been up for just a little while like me. Let's make it a great day. I have got my eyeglasses. I found them after losing them in October. So I'm so happy to say the blurry eye syndrome is over and I will be able to hopefully read all of the titles well as the artists here on K-Hum. Please enjoy this next song. Put a smile on your face. I hope it does you.

0: Okay, everybody, just act natural. That's Margaret Glaspie. I don't know if I mentioned it, but I do have an awesome show in store for you with so many fun features and fun things, including the last day of school for some K-Home kids. Congratulations, everybody. Yay! I wish I had the little button that Toby has. I don't know where his button is. That goes, yay! But you know what I'm talking about. Big round of applause. So proud of all the graduates. Super duper proud. You guys did it. Now it's school's out for the summer. All right. And we'll be right back after these super brief messages with some more excellent music here on K-Home.
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0: We'll be getting into that Artist of the Week moment a little later on here in the show. Around 10 o'clock, I'm with you all the way through to high noon when I pass the controls over to Jordan for the afternoon. In the meantime, we're going to be Pretty Pimpin' with Kurt Vile next, and then Tu No Me Quieres with Gabriel Rios, and then Won't You Come Over? Devendra Barnhart, rather. And I Just Can't Get Over Losing You. That's the Lemon Twigs, and that's the next set coming up here on K-Home.

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0: I just can't get over losing you, the Lemon Twigs. I'm feeling a folksy, kind of rootsy, more, I don't know, what do you call it, 90s, perhaps back to the 60s even, type vibes coming up with the algorithm, at least the first couple of sets. That's what I've been feeling. Next up, we're going to go get a after our commercial break, we're going to get into Soul Crazy with the Movers, College with Matt the Electrician, Keep Your Company with Twen and 305, that's with Corey Wong, Metropole Orchestra, I'd imagine, and Jules Buckley and Electric Kiff and Chris Potter, all on that one song, all coming up this next set here after this break here on KHOM.
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4: What the? 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
0: We'll be getting into that Good Time Guide at the top of the 9 o'clock hour. Who am I? I'm not DJ Toby. I'm Iridina, covering for Toby in the morning. Hope you're having a great one so far. And in this next set, we're going to get into Soul Crazy. You Soul Crazy? by the Movers, and then College by Matt the Electrician, Keep Your Company with Twen, and then 305 with Corey Wong, Metropole Orchestra, Jules Buckley and Electric Kiff, and Chris Potter, all coming up this next set here on KHOM.

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0: Wow, that was a really funky yet highly complex, multi-layered song called 305 by Corey Wong with Metropole Orchestra, Jules Buckley, Electric Kiff, and Chris Potter. And we're going to be right back after these super brief messages with some more really fun music here on K-Hum. Thanks for tuning in.
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4: And today's K-Hum Kid is Sienna. Sienna's on her way out to Fieldbrook Elementary School. Sienna, your mom and dad want you to know that they are very proud of you and that they love you very much.
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5: K-Hum, this is Toby.
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6: This is Sienna. 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
0: These are a few of my favorite things. Dan Reeder and Inside Friend Leon Bridges featuring John Mayer are up next. And then I'll see you on the flip side after 7 o'clock with more fun stuff here on K-Hum.

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That one's called Shine On Me. That's Don Auerbach. Good morning, good morning. I'm Ira Dina, covering for DJ Toby in the AM. Hope you're having a great morning so far. If you're just getting up or you've been up for a little while like me, Like Royalty is up next. That's with Protégé and Popcorn. Of course, Protégé was here a couple weeks ago. Lila Ike, or Ike, I think it's Ike, is going to be here on Friday, June 12th, over at Hum Brews. That's going to be a really, really fun show. You should definitely catch that. We're going to get into our good times guide, top of the 9 o'clock hour. So stay tuned for that, everybody. In the meantime, like I said, Like Royalty is up next, and then Encerrada with Reina Tropical y La Bamba is going to wrap up the first set of the 7 o'clock hour. Then after a petite break, we're going to get into As the World Turns with Jessica Pratt. Don't Disturb the Groove. That's Michelle Andicello. I've seen her live. She's amazing. And then The Sun Doesn't Like You, Nora Jones, and That's Amore. Believe it or not, Annette Funicello. So that is actually that song. All coming up the first 23 minutes of this

0: like royalty. That's Popcorn with Protégé. And good morning, I'm Ira Dina, covering for DJ Toby in the morning. I realized I had to do the weather report. I think it's right at 7 o'clock. I have in my notes 7:30, 7 o'clock, so I'm splitting the difference and doing it right now. And it's open as far as sponsorship goes, so if you feel like your brand would be a good fit for the Monday weather report, please get in touch with advertise at LostCoastCommunications.com. Today in Garberville, we're looking at today right now it feels like 52 degrees. It's, with a high of 93 today, the chance of rain is only 2%. The high temperature will be nearly the same as yesterday's. Sunrise is at 5:45 a.m. It feels like 52 degrees. The air quality is 24. Yeah, that's very good. The humidity is 91%. That's very high. Visibility is 10 miles, so that's pretty good. And yeah, what else is going on for the weather? In Ferndale, there is a small craft advisory in effect. Let's look at that real quick. Coastal waters from Point St. George to Cape Mendocino out 10 nautical miles. Small craft advisory remains in effect until 5 p.m. Pacific Daylight Time this afternoon. North winds with 15 to 25 knots with gusts up to 40 knots and seas 6 to 9 feet. Coastal waters from Point St. George down to Cape Mendocino, California out 10 nautical miles. Conditions will be hazardous to small crafts. Inexperienced mariners, especially those operating smaller vessels, should avoid navigating in these hazardous conditions. So please be warned and take heed, please. And then in Ferndale, we're looking at a high today of 65 degrees with a low of 47. The chance of rain is only 6%. What else is going on? The winds are going to be 3 miles per hour out of the east. So nice, easy, breezy day. Not so windy like it was yesterday. 99% humidity. So in Willow Creek, we're looking at a high of 97 degrees today with a but currently it's only 52 degrees, 1% chance of rain with 0 inches, obviously, of accumulation. Air quality 26, which is very good. So it sounds like a good river day out there in Willow Creek area in Crescent City. That small craft advisory is, in fact, also in that area. It's currently 46 degrees with a high of 66 degrees in Crescent City. The chance of rain at 15%, and it's currently foggy. Today's high temperature will be nearly the same as yesterday's in Crescent City, with winds out of the east-northeast at only 1 mile per hour currently. In Brookings, Oregon, we're looking at what feels like 52 degrees, but it's actually 53 degrees today, with a high of 83. The low is 59, the chance of rain 1%. And let's see, the winds out of the north-northeast at 3 miles per hour. What else is going on? The humidity is only 87%. Visibility is at 9 miles per hour. A waning crescent moon is happening. There is a gale warning in effect for Brookings. Let's look at that real quick. The gale warning says Medford. Let's see. Gales and very steep seas are expected south of Port Orford and beyond 3 miles, 3 nautical miles from shore, with small craft advisories conditions elsewhere. So the gale warning says that mariners should alter plans to avoid strong winds and very steep seas, remain in port, seek safe harbor, alter course, and or secure the vessel for severe conditions. There's also a heat advisory in effect from 12 p.m. Friday until Saturday, 8 p.m. Pacific Daylight Time, as well as that small craft advisory in effect there for Brookings. So that's the weather as we know it so far today. Thank you so much for hanging on and hanging in. And we'll be right back after these super brief messages with some more excellent music here on K-Hum.
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3: Good morning, I'm Irie Dina, covering for DJ Toby in the AM. As the World Turns, next with Jessica Pratt is up next, and then Don't Disturb the Groove, Michelle Indicello, and then The Sun Doesn't Like You by Nora Jones, and that's Amore, Annette Funicello, all coming up this next set here on K-Hum, and then right after that, we'll get into the Morning Mindfulness Moment, brought to you by New Life Services and Humboldt Area Foundation, coming up next here on K-Hum at 7:30.

As the World Turns. That's Jessica Pratt. Next up, we've got Don't Disturb the Groove. Michelle Indicello next up here on KHOW.

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0: Samara. Annette Funicello. We're going to take a petite break. That's love. We're going to take a petite break and then we'll get into the morning mindfulness moment right after the break here on KHUM.
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5: 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And that is my show and the name of it. What's up, y'all? This is Goldilocks coming at you. And on Wednesday nights, I bring you amazing hip-hop from both around the world and from artists that are right here in Humboldt County. I also bring you some R&B, some reggae, some big soul selections, and it is all just right. It is so nice, and it's the perfect way to spend your Wednesday evening. So you can still have those friends over. You can play some games, but throw my show on. I'm telling you, you will enjoy yourself to the fullest. And it is sponsored by Civita Health, from 7 p.m. to 10 p.m. every Wednesday night here on KHUM, Radio Without the Rules.
0: Good morning, I'm Irie Dina, covering for DJ Toby in the AM, and it's just about that time, you guys, for the morning mindfulness moment brought to you today by New Life Services as well as Humboldt Area Foundation. And so last week I kind of had a moment where I got way too anxious, and so I was reading this, and I thought I'd share it with you. When your heart's racing and your thoughts are spiraling, it can help to have a calming practice in your back pocket that you can do anytime, anywhere, and luckily, mindfulness tools are available to you no matter what situation that you're in. Here are a few ways that you can mindfully lower your heart rate when you're feeling anxious. Try box breathing. This helps regulate both your breath and your heart rate. To practice, you inhale for 4 counts, hold for 4 counts, exhale for 4 counts, and then hold for 4 counts, then repeat for 1 to 3 minutes. You can do this silently anywhere anxiety strikes, at your desk, in the bathroom at a party, or while commuting. You can extend your exhale. 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A simple pattern you can try is inhaling 4 seconds and exhaling for 6 or more seconds. Well, I feel better already just doing it once. Try doing this for 3 to 5 rounds as it can make your body feel safer and more grounded. Ground yourself with the 5-4-3-2-1 technique. Bring yourself back into your body by naming 5 things you can see around you, 4 things you can hear, 3 things that you can feel, 2 things that you can smell, and 1 thing that you can taste. This sensory awareness exercise is a gentle way to anchor yourself in the present moment, and there are no special tools needed. You can place your hand on your chest and on your belly. So physical touch can be so soothing, especially over your heart and your stomach. Place one hand on your chest and breathe in slowly. You might notice that your heart is beating fast at first, but stay with it. That awareness typically fades as your body settles into it. You can take a mindful pause. Give yourself permission to do nothing for a minute. Just breathe and be still. You could even say a simple phrase to yourself like, "I am here," or "this moment is enough," to help anchor your focus. Move your body. Light movement can help discharge the anxious energy. You might try going for a short walk, or stretching your arms overhead, or rolling your shoulders slowly, or shaking out your hands. So I hope that these morning mindfulness moments will help you to have a smoother day. And if you find your heart rate accelerating at a rapid pace all of a sudden out of nowhere, maybe try to think of some of these exercises to bring you back into the moment so you can be here now. Next up, we're going to get into Holiday Haze. Oh, thank you again to New Life Services as well as Humboldt Area Foundation for making our morning mindfulness moment possible. And then we're going to get into Holiday Haze featuring Leisure up next with Monster Rally here on KHOME.

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0: I fooled around and fell in love. T-Bird and the Breaks, I promise you I will not regale you with all of my terrible singing. Before that, it was Does Anybody Know, Jesse Roper. Minor Inconveniences by Baby Stockwell and Holiday Haze opened up the set. Well, before that, of course, we had our little morning mindfulness moment. I hope that was helpful to you. And we'll be right back after these super brief messages with just a little bit more music here in the 7 o'clock hour. Then we go on to the K-Hum Kids moment at the top of the 8 o'clock hour here on K-Hum. So much to look forward to.
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0: We've just got two more songs left in this 7 o'clock hour. Las Vegas Dealer by Gomez and Worry With You by Sleater Kenny. And I didn't know this until recently, but Carrie Brownstein, who is half of like Portlandia's genius, the show Portlandia, is actually used to be part of Sleater Kenny. Pretty cool. Couldn't get much cooler. And then I'll see you on the flip side after 8 o'clock with the K-Hum Kids moment here on K-Hum.

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I Can't Stay Mad. That's by Sir Woman. Good morning. I'm Iradina, covering for DJ Toby in the AM. Hope you're having a great one so far. It's just about that time, you guys, for K-Hum Kids, brought to you by BMW of Humboldt Bay and Club for Fitness. And from now until 8:15, it's all about the K-Hum Kids. Why? Because K-Hum Kids are so excited because it's the last day of school, right? Woohoo! Next up, we're going to get into Darwin Derby with Wolfpack and The Devil Wears a Suit and Tie with Coulter Wall in this next set here on K-Hum. Congratulations, kids. Happy summer.

My favorite is the bass. It climbs up all the rocks and trees and slides down on its hands and knees. But why does the shark have teeth? The shark has teeth to eat. And why does a whale have feet? But it...

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0: The Devil Wears a Suit and Tie by Colter Wall. Ain't that the truth? We'll be right back after these super brief messages with some more excellent music and some more K-Hum Kids moments here on K-Hum.
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3: Good morning, I'm Ira Dina, covering for DJ Toby in the AM. Hope you're having a great one so far. It's still K-Hum Kids Moments, brought to you by BMW of Humboldt Bay and Club for Fitness. We're going to play Bonnie Michelle, The Last Hurrah, and then we're dedicating this last song of the K-Hum Kids Moments. It's called Undone, it's the sweater song. It is by Weezer, and let's see, it is dedicated to Eliza on her way to her last day of school at Coastal Grove. I believe that is a charter school. Congratulations, everybody, for your last day of school, but especially Eliza out there at Coastal Grove. Special shout out to you. Here's the sweater song by Weezer coming up right after Bonnie Michelle, dedicated to you. And yeah, that'll wrap up also the K-Hum Kids moment. Why? Because K-Hum Kids are so special, so They're the truth in the way, really. And I'm not going to get emotional, I promise. I'm not crying, you're crying. I'm so proud of all of her kids, I really am. Anyways, yeah, brought to you by BMW, Humboldt Bay, and Club for Fitness. I'm not crying, you're crying. Here's the song.

Again, big shout out to Eliza, Coastal Grove School, for your last day at school. Here's your song, honey. Undone, the Sweater Song by Weezer. Congratulations. Now it's school's out for the summer. Big up, Eliza.

Hey there, this is local muralist Lucas Thornton, and when I'm out painting massive major murals, I listen to 104.3 and 104.7 KHUM Radio Without the Rules.

0: estudio, Rodrigo Amarrante, which actually means very loving, Amarrante. Rodrigo Amarrante with Tuyo, and we'll be right back after these super brief messages. 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We'll be right back after these super brief messages with some more excellent music here on K-Hum.
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0: 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Stu's Brews rocks, though. We love them. Next up, we've got Everything I See by Easy Honey, then Bright Star, Anais Mitchell, Big Dipper, Built to Spill, Stomp and Buck Dance by the Crusaders, and New Day by the Night Beats, all coming up this next set here on K-Hum.

0: It's a new day. The night beats. We'll be right back after these super brief messages with just a few more songs here in the 8 o'clock hour here on K-Hum.
1: 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Here's what's happening. Phone scam. A new local scam alert. Unknown suspects claiming to work for the Federal Trade Commission. They're calling locals and telling them that they owe money and threatening arrest. Full details on that at Lost Coast Outpost. At the movies, coming attractions theaters will not be bringing the new Steven Spielberg movie, Disclosure Day, to the Broadway Theater nor any of its other 14 locations on opening weekend. Full story on that at the Outpost. Busy week, Friday night market on the way in Old Town Eureka, Friday evening, 5:30 to 8:30, and Oyster Fest on the Plaza in Arcata, 10 to 5, Saturday. Details on these stories and more news at LostCoastOutpost.com.
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0: We've just got a few more songs left in this 8 o'clock hour. Then we've got the Good Times Guide to look forward to at the top of the 9 o'clock hour, The Bridge by Bahamas, and Better Get It Right the First Time by Rhiannon Giddens. And then I'll see you on the flip side after 9 o'clock here on K-Home.

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That one's called Lose Yourself to Dance. Daft Punk. Good morning, I'm Ira Dina, covering for DJ Toby in the AM. It is just about that time, you guys, for the Good Times Guide, and it's brought to you by Eureka Natural Foods, Eco Groovy Deals, and Plaza. 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What I do is I go to lostcoastoutpost.com/lowdown, lovingly and locally known as the Local Lowdown. Of course, we've got the Eureka Friday Night Market happening tonight in Old Town Eureka, featuring the best of Humboldt, showcasing local makers, food vendors, performance artists, live music, and more. And there's always a theme. I don't know what the theme is tonight, but there's always a theme, so you can look that up at their website. And it's from 5:30 to 8:30 p.m. tonight here in beautiful Old Town, Eureka, California, Humboldt County. The Humboldt Crabs are versus the Rockland Stonecutters are going to be playing at Arcata Ballpark tonight from 7 p.m. That's always a fun time. The Music Man's playing at the Ferndale Rep today from 7:30 to 9 p.m. $22, $20 for students, seniors, $18. There are group rates for 10 or more tickets. The Imaginary Invalid is playing at North Coast Repertory Theater at 8 p.m. tonight. There is Latin Night with DJ Pachanguero there at the Blue Lake Casino and Hotel. 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The Humboldt County Search and Rescue Team is hosting its very first golf tournament, so go support that if you can. 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That looks pretty cool. Pride at the Summit. Love the summit, and all folks are welcome as we celebrate the collision and resonance of our genuinely fab and transformative community. There's a huge poster on there that's celebrating Pride June 11th through the 21st, all different kinds of events. What else is going on around town? Let's see. The Nightcap Friday Night Market after party is at the Fatsy Klein's Parlor and Lounge from 7 to 10 p.m. Opera Alley Cats are playing tonight from 7 to 10 p.m. at the Speakeasy Lounge. What else is going on around town? Of course, tomorrow is a big night. Oh, Lila Ike is playing tonight, 9 p.m. At Humbrews. Tomorrow night, of course, it's going to be Oyster Fest in Arcata. That's going to be a total blast and take up the entire day and all of the air in the room. No, I'm just kidding. It's really just a really fun time. And, so if you are looking for something to do tomorrow, Arcata Oyster Fest is pretty much the only thing going on. I jest. There is also the North Coast Open Studios going on from 10 a.m. until 5 p.m. There's also the Music Man Continues. Dwayne Flatmo Community Celebration is also happening tomorrow night at the Arkley Center for the Performing Arts from 7 to 10 p.m. The city and citizens of Eureka are celebrating Dwayne's nearly 50-year contribution to the lively arts and business scene in our Humboldt County community with a street named in his honor. Plus, there will be a 30-foot flaming metal octopus. And then next weekend, actually, I can't believe it's already next weekend on Saturday the 20th, I'll be hostess with the mostess, your MC, Irie Adina, for Ravid Rococo. Duchess Burlesque presents Ravid Rococo at the Basement in Arcata. Doors open at 6 o'clock. There are just a few VIP tickets left at $50. There are quite a few left at GA at $20. Go ahead and get your tickets now. You can go to Duchess Burlesque presents for more information on how to grab your tickets. It's we're going to be poking fun at the 1% in a very grotesque and burlesque way. It's going to be so much fun. The costumes, the choreography, everything is top notch. We're also going to have a costume contest that I'm hosting. So Ravid Rococo, Duchess Burlesque presents on Saturday, June 20th at the Basement. So that's next Saturday. Get your tickets now before they sell out. And yeah, that is the Good Times Guide as we know it. Thank you again to our fantabulous sponsors for helping us make it happen, Eureka Natural Foods, Eco Groovy Deals, and Plaza. Thank you again for helping us make it happen. And let's get on with this next song, The Girl from Ipanema. Young and tall and... Mm-hmm.

0: Baby Blue. Sean W. Spellman is the artist. When I look into those baby blues. We'll be right back after these super brief messages with some more excellent music here on K-Hum.
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1: Sarah posted to Humboldt Paws Cause. Within minutes, her neighbors started looking, checking backyards, pulling ring footage, keeping an eye out on their dog walk.
2: 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Yeah, down at Community Garden on H Street.
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0: Oh my God, Rufus! I thought I lost you forever.
1: 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Just neighbors helping neighbors.
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4: Good morning, I'm Iridina, covering for DJ Toby in the AM. Rhododendron, Hooray for the Riffraff is up next, and then The Melting of the Sun by St. Vincent, I Know It's Late, Brahman Bent, and then Bella K. Steady by Bella K., all coming up this next set here on K-Hum.

0: That one's called Steady by Bella K. And before we go to commercial, I just wanted to mention HumblePawsCause.com is an excellent resource in case you've lost your animal or you found somebody else's animal out there on them streets, for instance. And thank you to Myrtle Avenue Veterinary Hospital as well as Fin and Feather Pet Shop for helping us make it happen. For instance, there's a Siamese that was found off of Maple Lane in Garberville, California, hanging out on Maple Lane and Pine Street in Garberville, a beautiful Siamese with blue eyes. If you're missing a Siamese of that description, please get in touch with Christina Huff, and her contact information is available there on HumboldtPawsCause.com. We also have a lost dog, a beautiful white dog off of Allard Avenue in Eureka from yesterday, named Paul. He got out of the yard on Allard Street. He's very friendly, loves other dogs. Please contact Tina if you've seen a large white shepherd-looking dog running around town off of Allard Street. And then we do have a reunited dog, a white one off of Park Road in McKinleyville yesterday. Friendly dog with a collar and a satchel, and he was reunited with his human, and that's proof in the pudding, you guys, that HumblePawsCause.com really does work. And thanks again to Fin and Feather Pet Shop as well as Myrtle Avenue Veterinary Hospital for helping us make it happen. And we'll be right back after these super brief messages with some more excellent music here on K-Hum.
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0: Good morning, I'm Iridina covering for DJ Toby in the AM. Hope you're having a great one so far. In this next set of music, we're going to get into We Are Family, the long version by Sister Sledge, of course, and then Cumbia Sobre el Mar by Quantic and the Flowering Inferno. And if we have time, we're going to get into Shelter and Storm by Sunny War and Dave Rawlings. And then I'll see you on the flip side right at 10 o'clock with the Artist of the Week segment coming up next here on K-Home.

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2: 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Then I'll see you on the flip side after 10 o'clock here with the Artist of the Week feature here on K-Hum.
6: Sir Douglas Quintet is back. 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

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KHUM is and always will be radio without the rules. That's right, we don't listen to no one, no way, no how. It's just about that time, you guys, for the Artist of the Week segment. And it's brought to you by Eureka Floor Carpet One, as well as Coldwell Banker Sellers Realty. Thanks so much for helping us make it happen. We chose the Artist of the Week as Babe Rainbow. It's an Australian psychedelic rock band formed in 2014 in Byron Bay, New South Wales. The group is widely recognized for its retro throwback 1960s musical style, mellow surf culture aesthetic, and dreamy neo-psychedelia tracks. The band was initially conceived by high school friends Angus Dowling on vocals, Jack Cool Breeze Crowther on guitar, and they later recruited Elliot Dr. Love Wisdom O'Reilly on the bass, and then they have Venezuelan-born Lulu Felix Domingo, whom they met while working as organic farmers. The group collaborated closely with members of King Gizzard and the Lizard Wizard for their self-titled debut album in 2017, launching them into the global indie psych scene. So with no further ado, we're going to play Eureka by Babe Rainbow, Smash the Machine, Love Forever, and Something New. And thank you again to Coldwell Banker Sellers Realty, as well as Eureka Floor Carpet One, for helping us make the Artist of the Week segment happen here on KHUM 104.3.

That one's called Smash the Machine by Babe Rainbow, our artist of the week. And next up, we've got Love Forever, also Babe Rainbow, artist of the week. Thanks again to Eureka Floor Carpet One, as well as Cobalt Baker Sellers Realty for helping us make the artist of the week moment happen here.

0: something new, Babe Rainbow, the Artist of the Week. That concludes our Artist of the Week segment, brought to you by Coldwell Sellers Bankers Realty, as well as Eureka Floor Carpet One. We'll be right back after these super brief messages with some more excellent music here on KHOM.
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0: Good morning. I'm Iridina covering for DJ Toby in the AM. Next up, we've got Mercy Mercy Me by Marvin Gaye, and then Blank Canvas by ALO. Because Your Love Is Mine, Tristan and My Love, Birds, Bird and the Bees, all coming up this next set here on KHOM. Whoa!

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0: That one's called My Love, Bird and the Bee, and we will be right back after these brief messages with some more excellent music here on K-Hum.
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5: And today's K-Hum Kid is Sienna. 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
0: Good morning, I'm Iridina covering for DJ Toby in the AM. Next up, we've got Apache with Omar Khorshid, then Upside Down with Aggie, Two Sided, Arlo Parks, and Reason, Object Heavy, all coming up this next set here on K-Home.

0: That one's called Reason by Object Heavy, local love there. And before we go to commercial, I just wanted to mention humblepawsclaws.com is an excellent resource in case you're missing your animal or you found somebody else's animal out there on them streets. Thank you to Myrtle Avenue Veterinary Hospital as well as Fin and Feather Pet Shop for helping us make it happen. Lydia is a lost cat. Our cat Lydia escaped through a window a few nights ago during a hospital stay. So we're hoping that she would be back by now, but now we're getting concerned. So she's been lost since June 6th. Sometimes that happens when, you know, you go to the hospital, your cat will just run away because they're very concerned. But she'll be back, hopefully. But a beautiful, beautiful sort of striped tabby Siamese-looking cat. Have you seen that cat running around F near Alder Street? Oh, that's up near my neighborhood. I'll look for her. And then also, please get in touch with the human beings named Kelsey, and their information is there on humblepawsclaws.com. We also have a found dog, a black and white one, up near Fickle Hill. This cool, friendly dog is running around in the middle of the street, way up on Fickle Hill Road, approximately 3600 block. So it is a really cool looking, sort of salt and pepper looking dog with a cute little black nose and blue eyes. So if you have a dog fitting that description running around, he's running around Fickle Hill Road, and you might want to try to go catch him. And then we do have news of a reunited cat named Mandu, a gray, slightly striped tabby off of 23rd and Dean Streets in Eureka. And that's proof in the pudding that humblepawsclaws.com really does work. And big thanks to Myrtle Avenue Veterinary Hospital as well as Fin and Feather Pet Shop for helping us make it happen. And we'll be right back after these brief messages with some more excellent music here on K-Hum.
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0: We just have two more songs left in this 10 o'clock hour, Till the Ocean Takes Us All by Cat Empire and by the Jasmine, Trey Burt. And then I'll see you on the flip side after 11 o'clock here on K-Hum. I love you like oil.

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Shake them on down. Good morning. Good morning. That's right. Shake them on down. Good morning. Good morning. I'm Irie Dina, covering for DJ Toby in the AM. Hope you're having a great morning so far. That was Shake Them On Down by R.L. Burnside. That's opened up our 11 o'clock hour. Now we're going to get into some Summer Wind with Willie Nelson. And Since You've Been Gone by The Allergies, which is sometimes what the Summer Wind brings us, right? Then after a petite break, we're going to get into Come Together with the Brothers Johnson. Here in the middle, Brazen Cyrus with Sierra Lundy. Just a little while, the 502s and Mr. Spaceman by the Byrds, all coming up the first 25 minutes of this 11 o'clock hour here on KHUM. Thanks so much for tuning in and staying with me.

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0: since you've been gone, baby. The allergies. We'll be right back after these super brief messages with some more excellent music here on K-Hum.
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0: Good morning, I'm Irie Dina, covering for DJ Toby in the AM. But Come Together by Brothers Johnson is up next. And here in the middle with Grays and Cyrus and Sierra Lundy. Just a little while, the 502s and Mr. Spaceman by the Birds culminate this next set here on K-Hum.

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0: 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We'll be right back after these super brief messages with some more excellent music here on K-Home.
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0: Good morning, I'm Iridina, covering for DJ Toby in the AM. In this next set of music, we're going to get into Bread and Butter by the New Beats, Last Dance, Donna Summer, Year of the Spider with Shannon and the Clams, Live Rosin, the Infamous String Dusters, Looking Forward to the Past, Brazen Cyrus and Tyler Ramsey, and Straight Up and Down, the Brian Jonestown Massacre. Oh, I know those guys. All coming up next here on K-Hum.

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0: Straight Up and Down, the Brian Jonestown Massacre. Love them. We'll be right back after these super brief messages with just a little bit more music before the end of the show, and I pass the controls over to Jordan in the afternoon here on K-Hum.
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0: Well, thank you so much for having me in your morning up to your almost high noon moment. This is Irie Dean. I'm covering for DJ Toby in the AM. Until next time, everybody, take care of yourselves, please, and take care of one another. We're going to get into Hot Like Jungle with Pottery and Hey Eugene with Pink Martini. And then I'm going to pass the controls over to Jordan in the afternoon. Hope you have a beautiful rest of your day and weekend. And I'll see you tonight at Friday Night Markets here on K-Hum.

0: You're listening to K-Hum Radio Without the Rules. This is Jordan in the afternoon. Welcome on in. And we're going to hop on into the afternoon show today. 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Cutting, Eureka, Arcata, and online at khum.com, wherever you are in the world. Thanks for being here. It's Friday, end of the week, ready for the weekend. I am totally feeling that We Made It energy. I'm also really excited for what's coming, though. We got a fantastic stack of local music. New to the station, not necessarily new to Humboldt. There's a few in there that are new new releases from this year. Stuff produced this year from Bando Loco, Kevin Held, Dan Nickerson. We have Daniel Nickerson and the Countdown Sound in the mix today, and Loose Gravel West, which used to be formerly known as Loose Gravel. All three have songs written in this year, and that's going to be our locals only segment for today. But, you know, man, there's a stack of local music pulled out of the HumboldtMusic.com vault. This site was the hub for a really long time, and it's getting cracked open to see how much music we can bring back into the mix. And I added somewhere around 25 to 30 songs today, old and new. The what's going to start us off here at the top of the show is going to be Joel Sonenshine. I'm saying it like Sonenshine, but if it's a different preferred pronunciation, hit me with it. Let me know. It's S-O-N-E-N-S-C-H-E-I-N, and some really good stuff out there. He's got the McKinley Viller is going to be the first one that comes up, and then one that kind of floored me when I was listening to it. It's got a track called 409, and it is a complaining about the expensive gas prices, which I don't have a date on this, but I feel like it had to be written somewhere in that summer of 2008, the global oil crisis that like spiked it above $4 and everyone was losing our minds. And at the end of the track, they say one day it'll be 509. Well, here we are, Joel. I just had to throw that one on in for the day. And from there, we're going to keep it moving. We got Yogo Man Burning Band. I've got some Alton Pacific, Dr. Squid, Ryan Hernandez Trio, Diaz and the Locals. And for the Locals Only set today, we got three brand new songs written this year from local artists. We got Bando Loco's Gab Jam. And I think that's the name. There is another name that it could be as well. Let's see. What was it? Gab Jam, or it could be Hot Sweaty Men. I'm not sure which is the official title. That's by Kevin Held. Kevin, you are a madman. Love the stuff that you come up with, though, man. It is so funny. And great, great jams. But that's the Gab Jam is what I'm calling it, by Bando Loco. We got The Lost Coast by Loose Gravel West, which used to be Loose Gravel. And one new song in the serialized Charlie series, from Daniel Nickerson and the Cowtown Sound. Charlie Made His Mind Up Yesterday was one of the songs we dropped back in February. He dropped and we released it here on air. And it's always got these great stories. His serial story about Charlie, the imaginary extraterrestrial friend of his, and the few philosophies of life that he carries is just – I love that storytelling style. That's just going to be your Friday plan, though. We have got locals sprinkled throughout this whole first hour. It's all local music. From 5 o'clock to 6 o'clock is all local music. And then 2, 3, 4, we'll go ahead and dabble on and then through with good old classic jams. And you can always make requests. Any local music requests, absolutely reach out. Anything else, feel free. Hit me up, Jordan, at khum.com. You can also toss songs on into the junk drawer. And speaking of, music does not stop after the first hour. The Junk Drawer is at 1:30. Oddballs, Guilty Pleasures, songs submitted by you. You can hit it up at the Junk Drawer feature submission form under the K-Hum website features. Also, 3 o'clock is the Good Time Guide, and there are tons of things to go and do this weekend. You've got your Oyster Fest, you've got Friday Night Market, you got theater at both Ferndale Rep, North Coast Rep, shows at Humbrews, shows at the Miniplex at Richard's Goat, a baseball game around 7 o'clock. You got June Skate Nights at the Eureka Municipal Auditorium, Pride at the Summit, and a whole bunch more. And if you need a deeper scroll, check out the Lost Coast Outpost Lowdown. 3:30 is Artist of the Week, Babe Rainbow. We're digging out of their vault. They just released a single we played the other day called Acid and Honey, and we'll have more coming on out of their mix at 3:30. But if you got anything you want to throw in today, just reach out, Jordan at khum.com. Thanks for bending an ear to be here. Let's jump on into the afternoon. Clear the roadways, okay? 5 o'clock is coming.
1: It's a song about my home in McKinleyville. Yeah. You know, McKinleyville is famous for one thing. Y'all know what it is? It's the totem pole. 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That's it.

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They're all on one block.

0: Well, this is Yoga Man with Yoga Man Burning Band. 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
2: Alrighty, hopping on into more local music. Coming on in here, we got some Alton Pacific. Back Home is the first song. We got Come On Jane by Dr. Squid. Babylon by Ryan Hernandez Trio. And More Love by Diaz and the Locals. Coming on up, and then at 12:30, it is Locals Only. We'll have Banda Loco, Loose Gravel West, and Daniel Nickerson, all three songs written this year. So new music mixed on in with these old classics. Come on.

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0: That is DS and the Locals. We had Ryan Hernandez Trio's Babylon before that. Some Dr. Squid, some Alton Pacific, more Locals coming on up on the other side. It's Locals only. And it's all new stuff from this year. We got Banda Loco. We got Kevin Held. Well, of course, Kevin Held. He's with Banda Loco. And then on the list is Loose Gravel West with Ari and Daniel Nickerson and the Cowtown Sound. I think this might be just a single by Daniel. It's an extension on his Charlie the Alien series. And so we've got Charlie Says coming on up right after the break. Oh, yeah, but first, we got to do the weather forecast. Almost forgot. 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We're going to start up in Brookings and work our way down the coast, and then head inland to Willow Creek and Garberville. Almost slipped my mind. Up in Brookings today, it's a sunny day. It's about 60 degrees right now, topping out somewhere near 80 degrees today, so really nice. It's going to be nice and warm and sunny and dropping down to a low of around 60 degrees tonight, so warm evening up there. Down in Crescent City, you're sitting around 58 and sunny, reaching a high of 64 today and a low of around 50 degrees tonight. And if we're moving south through Arcata, Eureka, and Ferndale, you're right at about 60 degrees on the coast this afternoon. Arcata should hit somewhere around 67, and Ferndale's going to meet at that same high as well. But Samoa and Eureka are staying a little bit cooler, somewhere around 63 to 65 without splitting hairs, you know. A little sunshine, or mostly sunny, as the coastal sea. A little bit of cloud coverage here. I'm moving on through. But inland, it is going to get warm, folks. Willow Creek's already at 76, Garberville's already at 82, and the high for both is landing somewhere between 95 and 100 degrees today. If I were throwing darts, I'd say that's pretty darn close to bullseye for the warmth of the day. Later on tonight, we're going to dip back down into the mid-50s. So that is your coastal inland split for the afternoon. We'll check back in at around 4:30. And see what's changed, because 5 minutes at 5 miles will do a world of a difference for both the weather and for here, our music. So we're going to go ahead and keep it on moving on the other side. We got Locals coming on up. But that was your forecast from Six Rivers Solar.
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0: Alrighty. Locals Only is coming on up right here, even though we're bookending the day with a whole bunch of local music. The full 12 o'clock hour and the full 5 o'clock hour are set full of local music. But this is the part of the show where we keep it saved and sacred every day for Locals Only, Friday or not. And today I want to spotlight the newest music that's been sent on. And first up, we've got some brand new stuff from Kevin Held and Bandoloco. We've got a Gab Jam. And I think he did actually just call this one Hot Sweaty Men. Yes, you did. It's just a funny little funk jam, and they're performing tomorrow night at Mad River Brewery. This tune is on the set list. You are one crazy dude, Kevin. We've also got a new one from Daniel Nickerson. Daniel's got one of those series of songs about Charlie, an imaginary extraterrestrial friend. And Charlie's got some shockingly astute philosophies on this wild thing called life. It's heartwarming, it's fun, and if you think you're not going to dig through this sequel energy, you're wrong. This is the same alien friend. Different chapter, episodic style of songwriting. I love what Daniel's doing. It's fun, it's interesting, and I'm all about stories, so keep telling them. And we've got a new track from Loose Gravel West out of Petrolia. All original music. They've been working on their first album, Rough Around the Edges. It drops July 22nd, and the song we're going to play is The Lost Coast, a single off of that record. Kind of a high-energy surf rock outlaw country rip inspired by living most of your life in Petrolia. And, of course, Locals Only is brought to you by Brothers That Just Do Gutters, Humboldt Herbals, Mind's Eye Manufactory, and Eureka Floor Carpet One. And, hey, get out there, support your local musicians. You already know how to do it. Show up in person, grab the merch, wear the hat, the shirt. Honestly, repping something local, even a Los Bagels t-shirt, feels better than wearing some mass national brand, because you know that money went right back into the community. Buy the CDs, buy the single MP3s if you can. 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Performers, find the shows. 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I just want to keep this audio highway clear and ready to bring locals right on through, give them the airtime they deserve right here on local radio. 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

0: And that is Charlie Says by Daniel Nickerson. That is your locals only. Before that was Loose Gravel West and Banda Loco. And huge, huge thank you to the artists making this stuff. And thank you for listening, keeping local radio alive. And once again, Locals Only is sponsored by Brothers That Just Do Gutters, Humboldt Herbals, Mind's Eye Manufactory, and Eureka Floor Carpet One. And I appreciate you all for supporting local music on the air. 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If you can, show up. Grab a ticket, grab a piece of merch, tell a friend. And if you're a local musician with a song you want us to hear, send it our way. There's a Locals Only submission form at khum.com. We do listen, and we are always looking for what Humboldt's making right now. And all right, with that said, we're heading on back into the music right after a quick break, and I've got more locals on the other side. We have got Dirt Nap Band and Dogbone coming on up. And at the top of 1 o'clock, I've actually got two Dwayne Flatmo songs that I found and unearthed. Those are on their way.
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That is some dog bone, ballistic in India. We had Dirt Nap Band Sleeping in the Dirt before that, and right now we're jumping on into 1 o'clock. 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This is Radio Without the Rules. You're listening to Jordan in the Afternoon. About an hour so far of local music only. We've got another half hour to go, and then we'll open up the junk drawer. We'll jump on into some good old classic K-Hummy jams, and we're hopping back into the local vault at 5 o'clock. So stick around or tune back in at that time for more local music. Right now, Little Broken Wing by Dwayne Flatmo and Got Dandruff by Dwayne Flatmo coming on up.

dandruff.

telling you, most guys that wear the pants, they spit and swear. I seem like I'm the shadow of a man in my underwear. 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
5: All righty, all righty. We're getting on back into the music, and it's continuing on in the local vein of things. We've got some great advice coming from a band called Graffiti. This is Don't Talk to Strangers. You also got Jester's The Choice Is Yours and Lisa Catani's Crystal Sunshine coming on up, all pulled out of the HumboldtMusic.com vault. 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
3: Alrighty, alrighty. It is 1:30, time to crack on open the junk drawer. 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We're reaching past the obvious stuff to pull out something that makes you lean in. A left turn or a deep cut. And it comes with a story, a scene, or a specific kind of weather in your brain. It's even better. If you've got something for the drawer, you toss it in at any time. Khum.com features tab junk drawer. Drop the track link. Give us the why. Trust me, that's the magic part. But a quick note, it's open for sponsorship. If you got a local business or a show you wanted to plug right here, Junk Drawer is a short daily feature, lots of ears, consistent story-driven place to get your name in the mix. Today's poll's going to be coming from the folks who miss when rock and roll had a little dust on its boots and a little gasoline in its hands. This is one that was dropped on in with the perfect one-line vibe, cowpunk, that they just don't make today. Yeah, it is exactly right. We've got Absolutely Sweet Marie, and it's by Jason and the Scorchers, a band that's basically one of those who kind of helped invent the who says you can't do both lane between country twang and punk energy. And they got that little bit of bar band volume as well, but we're gonna go on into it. This is actually a Bob Dylan tune, first originally showed up on Blonde on Blonde, 1966. But the Scorchers grab it by the collar and kind of turn it full throttle. Drums forward, amplifiers hot. It's not polite. It's a reinvention. So let's jump right on into it. This is your adrenaline rush with some honky-tonk DNA for your Friday. Jason and the Scorchers, Absolutely Sweet Marie, right out of the junk drawer.

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0: You're listening to K-Hum Radio Without the Rules. Jumping on into a break. That was Spanish Caravan by the Doors, Van Morrison's Caravan, and we had Jackson Browne running on empty. 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
3: 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And that is my show and the name of it. What's up, y'all? This is Goldilocks coming at you. 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I also bring you some R&B, some reggae, some big soul selections, and it is all just right. It is so nice, and it's the perfect way to spend your Wednesday evening. So, you can still have those friends over, you can play some games, but throw my show on. I'm telling you, you will enjoy yourself to the fullest. And it is sponsored by Civita Health, from 7 p.m. to 10 p.m. every Wednesday night here on K-Hum Radio Without the Rules.

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What an incredible song. Just beautifully written. And I know it's not fall, but that Harvest Moon by Neil Young is some. That harmonica, Joe, this is a great one for harmonica. We're hopping on into the next song. This is a request that's come on in here, and I wanted to put a little highlight on it because it's also the anniversary of this event. So we got a call in from Gavin. Thank you so much for bringing this on in, man. It is the anniversary from 1970 of a no-hitter. Absolutely. Doc Phillips Ellis Jr. was the American professional baseball player who was notably the member of the Pittsburgh Pirates. And against, he believes, the Padres. It was Pirates versus Padres in 1970. He pitched a no-hitter. And get this, it was all on LSD. Later he had stated that he accomplished the feat while under the influence of LSD. And it's just kind of a hilarious story that ended up being sort of immortalized in song by Chuck Brodsky. So here we have for you on this, the anniversary of the day in which a no-hitter was pitched by a pitcher on LSD. This is Doc Alice's No No by Chuck Brodsky coming on up.

ball, so it came to be. Doc's Pirates batted first, and when they went down 1-2-3, Doc's catcher put his mask on and he handed Doc the ball, and it was 327 feet.

Cesaro, he flat out to a loo. Then Kelly grounded out for Dean, and the shortstop yelled, "That's a two." Must have been a madhouse, fans upon their feet, littler ones among them, standing on their seats. Well, that would have brought up Herbal, with a speezy old pinch hit.

0: That is Jessica by the Allman Brothers Band. Before that, little Bob Dylan, Neil Young. We had the Grateful Dead by Skaggs and Steely Dan in the mix in this last hour. Going to be rolling it on into somewhere else as soon as we hit 3 o'clock, getting on into the Good Time Guide coming up. But real quick, got to take a pause for the cause, the Humboldt Pause Cause, brought to us by Myrtle Ave Veterinary Hospital, Fin and Feather Pet Shop, My Cup of Tea, and The Blacksmith Shop. This is the go-to spot to report lost and found animals from all over the county to help them get back home. And today, we got a lost dog report from Eureka. Paul is a white, medium to medium large dog with pointy ears and pointy nose, wolfish features, could be sort of husky-esque. Paul got out of the yard near Allard Avenue in Eureka, and he's very friendly. He loves other dogs, but Tina's the contact. So if you spot Paul, Tina's looking for him. You can find the photo for reference, phone number, and email right now at thehumboldtpawscause.com.
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0: 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We're jumping right now on into 3 o'clock. It is time for our Good Time Guide. 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I'm Jordan. It's Jordan in the Afternoon, jumping in here to give you a rundown of events and activities happening today and tomorrow, and maybe a little bit of a look ahead. And this is all brought to you in the Good Time Guide, which is sponsored by Eureka Natural Foods, Eco Groovy Deals, and Plaza. And so let's see. If you hear something you want to know more about, go ahead, get the lowdown over at thelostcoastoutpost.com. But today is Friday, so you know what that means. It is the Eureka Friday Night Markets kicking off at 5:30 with makers, food, performances, live music, all that good stuff downtown in Old Town Eureka. But before we even get to the night market, you do have at the foot of F Street on the Eureka waterfront a celebration today for the new Blake Regan mural. And you're going to be able to catch live remarks from the artist themselves. And this is at 5 o'clock on the waterfront. It is Eureka in Otter Space Party, the big otter mural downtown on the waterfront. Check it on out at 5 o'clock just before the Friday night markets kick off at 5:30. And if you're heading on down there and you need a bike valet, it's free at the Friday night markets near Dick Taylor Chocolates. So that is going to be provided for folks who need a bike valet downtown tonight. You also have Eureka's Municipal Auditorium hosting June Skate Nights starting tonight, 6:30. At the Arcata Ballpark, you can catch the Humboldt Crabs versus the Rockland Stonecutters tonight at 7. There's theater in the mix for folks, 7:30. Curtains rise at Ferndale Repertory Theater for The Music Man. At 8 o'clock, it's the North Coast Repertory Theater's Imaginary Invalid. This is closing weekend, so you will have Friday and Saturday night only to catch it. Saturday, speaking of, we have got a few things going on all day. A, of course, your Oyster Fest. It's the 36th annual Oyster Fest with food vendors, contests, a whole bunch of fun, live music. And you also have a bike valet option for this on the Arcata Plaza at Oyster Fest. And at the same time, 10 to 5 on Saturday, all county-wide, there is a community art event called North Coast Open Studios. This is where local artists are opening their creative spaces to the public to showcase both finished pieces and works in progress. So keep your eyes peeled for those awesome little gems throughout the county. We've got a rare intimate show on Saturday, a solo show by Buddy Reed. And this is going to be at Oak Deli and Brewery in Arcata. It's from 1 o'clock to 3 o'clock in the afternoon. Another local to perform on Saturday that you can catch live is Banda Loco with Kevin Held. They're going to be at Mad River Brewery Tasting Room from 5:30 to 8. Another local muralist or local artist being celebrated, Dwayne Flatmo. There's a community celebration with El Pulpo Magnifico, which is the big flaming octopus. And this is a dedication party. There's going to be food trucks. The alley that is now Dwayne Flatmo Alley is directly next to the Arkley Center for Performing Arts. So the celebration will be happening there from 7 to 10. And it includes the 30-foot flame-throwing octopus. So this is going to be a lot of fun, folks. In fact, I was really excited to see in the HumboldtMusic.com music vault that I was looking through some other Dwayne Flatmo that I found, in addition to Spud Gun, one of the bands that he was a part of back in the day. I'd love to get more of the story behind the bands, but we're going to continue on in the Good Time Guide here. There is a Nine Inch Nails tribute party happening on Saturday night, just in case Oyster Fest is off the list of things for you to want to do. You can go catch a Nine Inch Nails tribute band at the Basement, 8:30 p.m. But if after Oyster Fest you're looking for some after party, there are multiple options. You've got Blue Lake Casino Hotel's after party with Blue Rhythm Review. You have the Oyster Fest after party at Humbrews with Magnificent Sanctuary Band and the Mighty Dynamites. And you've also got an after party for Oyster Fest afters at Plaza Grill in Arcata. It's the third floor of Havana. It's called Shucked Up. This is going to be quite a Saturday ahead of us. And then looking ahead to the following weeks or weekends, there's a couple of things to keep on your radar. We do have the Exit Theater Short Play Festival starting next weekend. It's the 18th through the 27th of June. And then we have June 20th and 21st, which is the solstice weekend. You have the Mateel Community Center's 49th annual Summer Arts and Music Festival. They've got an incredible lineup of artists. You've got Israel Vibration and Roots. You got Object Heavy. Bunch of folks on the lineup. You can get info at summerartsandmusicfestival.com. And then there is also in Junction City, Trinity Jam, the Summer Solstice Festival, with two full days of live music and community hangs. It's going to be a great weekend. And there's tickets available at trinityjam.com for that. Now, that's going to be your Good Time Guide. Thanks again to the sponsors for making this possible. Eureka Natural Foods, Eco Groovy Deals, and Plaza. And get on out there, have a good time, support this community, and thank you for tuning on in here to KHUM. Going to jump right on into the music. Let's see what we got up on the list here. We got some Dr. Dog, Hudson Freeman, Oregon, Dr. John again. No, Dr. John, not Dr. Dog. Yeah, this is going to be good. And then we got some Fantastic Cat coming on up right here in the 3 o'clock hour. And then stick around 5 o'clock, more good local music coming on up.

0: This is Joe, and if I'm not playing harmonica, I'm listening to K-Hum. Of course, you might find me doing both at the same time.
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4: All righty. We're hopping on in here to the Artist of the Week, and it is our Friday wrap-up for the Artist of the Week. This is Jordan in the Afternoon. We're diving on in, and if you've been with us all week, you've heard the vibe. A bleached, kaleidoscopic, 60s-leaning, psychedelic, we're talking Babe Rainbow. Something that feels old and present day all at the same time, but I kind of really wanted to dive on into their story because the arc and the origin story is half the reason this band makes sense. My first song that I heard of Babe Rainbow that I really, really fell in love with was What is Ashwagandha? It's from their more recent album, Slipper Imp. And this is from 2025. But I really love their stuff and their shared connection with other bands that I also approve and appreciate and then respect is something that kind of verifies the interest in this group. But I do also want to thank those who give us the opportunity to learn more about artists we love. So special thanks out there to those who support the Artist of the Week. The sponsors are Eureka Floor Carpet One and Coldwell Banker Sellers Realty. And, you know, the sound of this band starts with this new South Wales, Byron Bay, early days of their just picking up instruments, sitting around together. It's not a big studio, big money situation. You're just doing regular life stuff, including macadamia nut farming in Durrenbaugh, and then turning around and building this whole world after the workday. And the detail I love is where the world got stitched together. This is very Humboldt. It's at a secondhand bookstore in Murwillumbah. Not hanging out, but they're writing. They were painting, learning parts of music, and recording, actually, their early material in that space. It's more like a clubhouse than a studio vibe. And that's really DIY. That make it where you are thing is the thread you can kind of still feel in their music, no matter how much production they get access to. And from there, this is a band that became a much bigger part of the modern Australia psych family tree. It's where King Giz and the Lizard Wizard connection kind of matters, because Stu McKenzie was an early champion and producer in their orbit. You can actually hear the shared DNA on their self-titled debut album. Is the one that he produced? Yeah. It's like now they're trading bills. There's producer crossover, label crossovers, and different audience crossovers. So if you like going 6 degrees, here's the kind of quick family recap. You got King Giz, the hub band in the scene. They had Flightless Records, this label Gravity that helped define the wave of psychedelic music coming out of that scene. Stu McKenzie produced and boosted early Babe Rainbow work. And then there are a few other crossover bands. You've got Gum, Pond, Tame Impala, The Murlocs. It's this Giz-adjacent ecosystem, this broader psych pop branch that feeds that sound, that world. And the wider crew kind of shares fans even with Pipe Eye, Orb, Stonefield, Beans. But Babe Rainbow did this other really important DIY thing too. They put their music out under their own imprint. And ironically, it's Eureka. Just like us, Eureka Music, which it's a very full circle way. They kind of created their own label and then ended up landing somehow back in the Giz universe on P Doom Records. Now, they've got California dates coming on up, so they're coming on to the right side of the Right Now story, hitting us up here in California. They got Solana Beach on the 15th of July, L.A., the 17th of July, Santa Cruz on the 18th, and San Francisco the 19th. And so they've got this tour on through and new music coming up. Their seventh studio album is going to be dropping soon, Acid and Honey. The single track released yesterday, we played that. The pre-order is available for their vinyl, shipping on the 16th. And Polymuscle Saccharide is another one of their singles that got released in the last couple, last couple of weeks, but it should show up on that album as well, Acid and Honey, when it does release. But that is going to be the artist of the week overarching story. I would check them on out. I would check out PDM Records. I would look into a lot of their music, but also just enjoy what we got coming up right now, which is a cool cat vibe. We got some Grego, we got some Sunshine, and we got some Juice of the Sun. Heading on into this weekend and enjoying this sunshiny weather that we've got right now. I'm hoping you are having a fantastic Friday. Saturday's coming tomorrow.

0: That is your artist of the week, Babe Rainbow. And man, oh man, some good stuff out of that one. We had Juice of the Sun, Sunshine, Grego, and Cool Cat Vibes. And there's so much more of the Babe Rainbow that we could have caught in and tossed on in. And we might just be able to sneak in more as we get on in through the next couple of months. I'm not going to dump it all into you at once. Or check them out yourself. Babe Rainbow's got some great stuff on Spotify, anywhere you like to listen to the music you listen to. There's always some Babe Rainbow around the corner. And that is big thanks to Eureka Floor Carpet One, Coldwell Banker Sellers Realty, and more music is going to be coming on up around the corner. We just got to take a quick break, and then I've got some Pale Hound, Neil Francis, and Mark Hoka coming on up on the other side.
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It's Radio Without the Rules. Hopping on into 4 o'clock. That is Neil Francis. These are the days. Before we get on into the new hour, though, I did want to let you know, hey, there's a few things going on. First up, if there is an emergency at all, this would be the sound you would hear. The emergency alert systems test is coming on in right quick, but it's not an emergency, just the sound you would hear in the event that there was one.

Cool. Now that that's over with, and we're going to jump right on into this next hour. We have got an hour of some great music lined up. We got Boz Metzdorf, Tom Waits, Ezra Furman. We got the Mystery Lights. We got the Murlocs. We've got Idris Muhammad. And then 5 o'clock and all the way through the end of the show is going to be locals only, coming back at it again. But I did want to hop on in here, give you the jump on 4 o'clock. 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And let's get on into it, shall we?

Steve Vallo here from CASA, and I love K-Hum. It's been an institution for me since I moved to Humboldt in 1986, and starts my day off the way I want my day started off.

0: You're listening to K-Hum Radio Without the Rules. This is June. Yes, it is. 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
0: Hey, hey, hey, jumping on in here with our 420 moment. Here's a local with a little blunt conversation by Garth Vader.
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0: You're listening to KHUM. This is Jordan in the afternoon. We're jumping on into the weather forecast for us here at 4:30. This is brought to us by Six Rivers Solar. And up in Brookings, we're sitting at about 58 degrees right now, down from the high of the day, which was 71. And looks like the overnight low is roughly around here, the high 50s. So it's going to be warm this evening. But down in Crescent City, you're right around 60 already. You'll drop down to about 50 overnight. And on the coast, Arcata, Eureka, Samoa, the whole zone is sunny, 66 right now. About 62 in Samoa and Eureka, actually. But Ferndale's sitting around that same ballpark. It's all sunny. And for everybody along the coast tonight, we're looking at lows around 48. Now, inland, it looks like Willow Creek's at 98, Garberville is 96, and yes, a heat advisory is in effect. Clear skies, lots of sun. It'll cool down to about a low of 55 overnight, and that is going to be the weather forecast tonight, brought to you by Six Rivers Solar. There's plenty of sun out there if you've got any of those panels.
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0: listening to K-Hum Jordan in the afternoon. We're going to get our way on into a break. We're close to 5 o'clock. Locals are going to be coming on up. We have locals only in the 5 o'clock hour on Friday. And right now, if anybody out there is locally looking for work in Humboldt County, the local job board, the Lost Coast Outpost, is built to help folks find the right kind of work here in Humboldt. 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
3: And today's K-Hum Kid is Sienna. 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

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Translator K2H2AD out of Ferndale. It's 5 o'clock, and as I said, we're going to be jumping into locals for this last hour for Friday. So I've got lined up for you some Dubliminal, Earl James. We have got Eldon Green on the list, Eric Ferguson, Flux, Folk Offs. Let's see, Trash and Roll, Lil Lynn, and A Few Good Men. We have one of the Humble Freestyle Kings, North Coast Underground. Their Cadillac Dreams are coming on up, and more. I'm stoked to have this much local music in the vault. Thank you so much for tuning on in and supporting your local scene, and let's get on into it.